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Yes, it's straight, just won't wait. Everybody likes my Rocket 88, baby, we'll ride in style, moving all along. A V8 motor, baby, smart in design, black convertible top, and the girls don't mind.

for and like a round of applause, please, for the individual musicians in the band. First of all, trumpet, Blue Mitchell. Trumpet, Blue Mitchell. Oh, saxophone, Clifford Sullivan. Clifford Sullivan, saxophone. On the drums, Ron Silico. 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

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You gotta be crazy, baby.